0: Yes.
1: How we doing it? Brave, how we doing it? Brave, how we doing it?

Face up to emotions. You really check for a woman like she know I check for her. I'm gonna tell if your friend them gonna laugh, or them gonna say you're whipped or whatever. At the end of the day, you're the only one who's gonna be lonely, you understand?

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TT Raw, you don't know who you with. Got my other chick, hugging on my other chick. Hugging all night, nigga, we ain't sell a bit. Damn, damn, too dope, I ain't selling it. But I'm fresher than a peppermint. Go let him in, his last kid killing it. Young money, yeah, we getting rich. Get your grandma on my girl, you know what it is. Rack city chick. Rack city chick. Rack city chick. 10, 20s and a 50s chick. Rack city chick. Rack city chick. Rack city chick.

Mm-hmm.

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She put her lips on the and pull it to work her tongue and make me faster than a speeding bullet. Her love stronger than a locomotive, but only for the F-A-B-O-L-O-U-S. 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

S Mofield, grab you by your coattail, take it to the motel, wholesale. 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
1: 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Rack City chick, rack City chick. 10, 10, 10, 20s and a 50s chick. Rack City chick, rack City chick. Rack City chick, rack City chick. Rack City chick, rack City chick. 10, 10, 10, 20s and a 50s chick.
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On and on and on and on we go. 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

got about 16 minutes away from the top of the 8 o'clock hour. It's a late start this morning. It's a late start this morning. I ain't feeling 100% today. Good morning to everybody. Good morning to everyone on the live this morning. I see all have been checking. Good morning to Debbie. Good morning to you. Kenley, big up Winston. Bernadette, good morning to you. Let me see who else is there. Neil Knight, good morning to Neil. And good morning to you, Anne. How are you doing? Let me see who else is there. Shout out to Roslyn E. Wilson. Good morning to you. Good morning to all my early goers. Welcome inside OMG on a Friday morning. Yeah, all I got me to deal with this morning, but yeah. And like I said, it was a late start. It's a late start. I couldn't get it right this morning. Not 100%, but we are here. Yeah, what's trending, Javi boy? He was telling me about a video. There's a video making rungs on social media. I don't know if most of you guys might have seen it yesterday, pertaining to some police officers. Let me see. Would I say trying to detain an individual? And yeah, they had already detained him. And from what I saw, because I didn't get to see the full extent of the video, I just saw a little piece. What most people might call abuse. You know, I'll put it like that. Do you have the clip, Mr. Javin? Yeah, we're gonna play the clip. If most of you guys don't know what I'm talking about, and if you haven't seen it as yet, we're going to play the clip and you guys could chime in and let me know what you guys think about this. All right.

0: inside the misery of poverty. No man alive has ever witnessed struggles I survived. Praying hard for better days, promise to hold on. Me and my dogs ain't have a choice but to roll on.
1: We don't back down.

0: Yeah. So that was it right there. You guys could let me know what y'all think. Yesterday was actually a holiday. It was the spiritual Baptist day yesterday. All right. And then for something like this to play out in the middle of Kingston, and that looking like right across Barracks, the opposite market. Yeah, looking like across that area. And as you guys can see, the individual had already been in handcuffed. Do you think that the necessary force? Let me see, I got a call. Hey, morning, man. Good morning.
1: Morning.
0: Hey, what's going on, man? Same to you, man. Blessings.
1: I want to tell the spiritual Baptist them, I hope all you had an amazing holiday yesterday. First and foremost. Now, that video there, the emotions that Max Walker would have had 10 years ago for seeing that video there, it not did it again. Because we've been conditioned to see them kind of behavior there in our society. And that is a sad reality, yeah?
0: It is.
1: Because me see member down Stoney going to police being bust somebody head with a baton. We have to the police there. Jomo Thomas, who does come on all the program, made a post with that same video there. An outline a case he had where a police bust a man head. And with Colin John and them tell Jomo, it's nothing short but of appalling. But the good thing about this, that the police commissioner say them gonna do something.
0: Yeah,
1: how many times we hear that story, the under investigation, but under investigation never come to nothing. You understand what I'm saying? Any comment section under that video, depend certain people post, I see people justifying it. All they don't know, that man is a crazy man. All they don't know what the police do before the man they, before the video start to record. The fact remain, the man was detained, big man. The man was detained, and 6 hooligans, me careful call them the police, because guess what? The confidence I had in police yesterday, gone after that video there. To be honest. And then they go say, not all the police and them bad. What about the good police and them? Where the good police and them in the police force? When is one of them going to make a post and say, this is unacceptable in our fraternity? You ever see a good police talk out and say, oh God, how you leave them? You ever see a good police come and get between the police and somebody they violating and say, oh God, love him, man? Let him man get a chance to go courts and defend himself? Not defending the man actions prior to being handcuffed, eh? But once you have somebody in handcuff, better you're supposed to protect, serve and protect. But we as a community have been conditioned into these things. That remind me of Rodney King, Anna. I remember Rodney King years ago, when the LAPD get off and they started riots. That remind me of Rodney King. So if this happened upon video, what I think happened to CJ Weeks when nobody not been a record?
0: Yeah.
1: Nobody not get locked up for CJ Weeks, but me and your taxes have to pay CJ Weeks family because they lost the case in a civil lawsuit. But who are go courts? One case say innocent and the other case say guilty. But he guilty part of money. Where are those police? You remember when the girl was under witness protection under police custody and was alleged to be gang raped by the police of them? I ever hear about a case after that? Brother, we as a community, when Max Walker called radio station and talk about these things, they say all about it and run him out. But some people who say they love St. Vincent, quiet in these things. Brother, we as a community have to demand better now. But guess what now? By the time Carnival Monday and Tuesday reach, them go down forget about them police day and them man go gone back work. Them go gone back work, and the day after Carnival, somebody is going to get licks in their tail because it is a customary thing, big man. There is a custom. Jomo come on the radio station and tell you case after case after case after case of alleged police brutality. And nothing happened. As a youth, man, me used to hear police. I remember when Mongoose gang came and down Monk when I walked them out. As a youth, man, me used to know what I mean. When they care, then yes, one do that. When they care, then this one do that. Beat man till man come back alive. Come back conscious. Me say life, let them kill him. Knock him man out. Come back conscious. Splash water in her face. Me see them story there. Me hear them story there. Police shoot man. Police spell gunshot after a man in a one car. Reload. pelt back gunshot again, reload like him and the Iraq or Afghanistan. You remember that case there? But what are we doing as a people, big man? We sit down and we laugh and we kiki until police violate one of we family members. Then you want to call Maxwell and tell Maxwell to talk about this.
0: Mm.
1: But we have to come together and demand better. We have to come together and demand better. Not saying all police are bad, but where is the good police in relationship to these things? But big up the police commissioner. Big up, because first 10 days I when I been again no statement. First 10 days I when I been hearing nothing.
0: Yeah, we know that.
1: But
0: yeah.
1: At least,
0: yeah.
1: Big him up is a least. Step in the right direction, and the Minister of National Security. I'm watching you on this one here. Because if you don't force the minister, police commissioner, to do his job, then the people have to reconsider when election time come and put somebody as there who going to do work. Because we go keep moving on until we find somebody who going to do work on a big man. We not loyal to NDP. Me not know about you, but me go advocate for St. Vincent and the Grenadines, and regardless if the man is a crazy man, regardless if the man is a vagrant, the man is a Vincent. And at the end of the day, the only thing me have bias for is people who rape children. If you rape children, then me go shut up. Me bias towards that.
0: Mm-hmm.
1: Me not gonna lie to you. If them catch them a rape somebody child, video or not, me I justify police and them for beat them. Me not gonna lie to you.
0: Mm-hmm.
1: But at the end of the day, brother, we have to do better. Because we deserve better. Big up all yourself here.
0: Yeah,
1: enjoy your weekend. Go out and enjoy St. Vincent for what it is. White people are full of playing for come enjoy St. Vincent. Now we have them, then I'll use them. So Vincent and people and in a cast no money, go somewhere this weekend and just relax yourself. Enjoy with God, Gyawi. And that will stimulate your brain for smile when Monday morning come and have to go back work.
0: Mm-hmm.
1: Big up all this, El Gerald. Right, you live in paradise.
0: All right, yes, man. Sir. Thanks. Blessings.
1: Yes, sir.
0: Blessings, Max. Yeah. Yeah, so it's a whole scene. I see Charles was calling a while ago. You guys could chime in on this one. 455-1069. All right, let me know. What you guys think about the video? I think about that video that was circulating yesterday. We played it a while ago. We probably might play it again before the end of the show. Probably might play it again. Javi, do you think? In a little bit. In a little bit. I had to shut down the org. Like about 2 minutes before the top at the 8 o'clock. But you guys could chime in. 455-1069. Call me. Let me know what you guys think about that little incident that took place yesterday on the holiday, on the Spiritual Baptist Day. I hope some of you spent it decent, you know what I mean? I don't even know if the guy was one of those crazy man, as people don't say. I think I heard somebody said he was a crazy man or something to that extent. But regardless, is that any way to deal with a person, to deal with a human? And how many officers was there? Six of them. You know what I mean? Six of them to one. And yeah, you see? And apparently one of them end up and pull their firearm as well. It's all kind of craziness, man. All kind of craziness. You guys could call me. 455-1069. In the meantime, Let me shut down this hour and come right back. All right? Ollie, don't move. We'll be back.
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Hey, taking it back with that one there, man. Sheryl Franklin, Beanie Man, Dancehall Queen Boy. I know I entirely would remember that movie from back in the day. Yeah, so it's me alone, so I'll bear with me. I don't back and forth. I don't multitask this morning. I'll bear with me. All right. We're inside OMG this morning. Yours truly holding things down. Are we talking about that video that was circulating yesterday? Let me jump inside some of the comments here on Facebook. Somebody saying, I'm outraged that this same cycle is repeating itself. Remember the young man who was beaten so badly he couldn't even sit down? Come on, where are we all human beings? We have to treat people better than that. Definitely need to treat people better than that. Somebody was agreeing to what Max was saying a while ago. But you guys could always chime in. You could call me. Could send a voice note. Let me know what you guys think about the whole situation that played out yesterday with the video. Charles, I see you was calling, Charles. You could call back. As soon as I run the as a while ago, Charles has decided to call. Yeah. So again, the video, Javid. Let me play it one more time. All right. Let me bounce it one more time. For the people them who now come in, we're talking about the video that circulated yesterday. It was trending, I could tell you that much. It was trending, and a lot of people still talking about it up to this morning, like what we're doing. So let me run the video one more time so some of you guys could get to see it, all right?

0: Yeah, and that's it. You see how they end up and just fling him up in the back of a chance foot, like a sack of load or something, you know, just crazy or not, right? Despite what people saying, crazy or not, nobody should be treated like that. You know what I mean? There's better ways to calm down a situation like that. It's 6-1. And from what you could see in the video a while ago, it's like they can't even control the man. You understand? One man. And they just fling him up in the back of the transport like a sack of load, a sack of provision. Hey, radam. You don't treat people like that. As to what Max said, the commissioner said he's gonna look into it. There's gonna be some investigation. You know? Hopefully we get to hear the outcome of this whole situation afterwards, because at times we hear they're going and do something about it and then we don't know what happened afterwards. You know what I mean? Yeah, me go deal with it. And then he didn't say, no, not at all, we're going on afterwards again. If they dealt with it, you know, what was the outcome? What was the you know, if anybody got punished, or whatever the case is, you know what I mean? So let me keep your fingers crossed and hope that they do a thorough investigation to this. All right. Let me see. Let me do some scripts before I jump inside some commercials. All right. Inside OMG Boy. If you're tired of the same old grind, the same old scene, you need a different vibe for every day of the week. You need moonshine. 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I got a call right here. Hello, Charles. Morning, man.
1: Good morning. Good morning. What's up? Shady, good morning. I cool. But you know, here I was. I'm not really a Facebook follower and thing, but I just was strolling through and I saw that same thing that you and Maxon is talking about, and I was like, wow. But I didn't know that was the topic because I didn't come on and read it yet.
0: Mm-hmm.
1: So I sent it to Jill Fool and to Shady Fool to ask them when this took place.
0: The same video?
1: The video, they beat up the guy, they pick up with the handcuff on him and all kind of thing. Brother, these things have to stop. And I am calling out on the Minister of National Security, because remember, back in the day before this government was in office, These people who now nominated, these are some of the things they were talking about in the police force,
0: right?
1: Of what was happening, right?
0: Mm-hmm.
1: Even Max mentioned about CJ Weeks.
0: Yeah.
1: These things was happening in the police force, and now we're seeing it happening again. And this is the time now for the Minister of National Security and the rest of the New Democratic Party team. Mm-hmm. The Prime Minister and everybody, we need to take a stand on this, and we need to get these police officers and deal with them serious, because you're talking of one hand, you want the police to, we have a Jilada program in the morning where we were talking about getting the police back to the people and going around by schools and WhatsApp and making things. How are you going to send these police officers around school? This is why people are the fear. This is where the fear is coming. How can we have police officers doing this and want to send them around to meet people and talk to people, children and all sort of things? If a parent child get locked up, how are they going to feel knowing that they try to lock up and gone to meet these police officers? This is what they learned from the previous government. And it's, they want to throw it inside the mix now with this government. No, I am saying we have to get these police officers out of the police force. Take them to court, charge all of them, and get rid of them out the police force. We don't want to have a police force where beating up people. And look at the man in handcuff, yo. The man in a handcuff. Mm-hmm. And all of them beating the man with a baton. That beating with a baton, they remind me of my lash I got in my face from a baton from police officer. I didn't even bother with him. I knew who he was. I have all the pictures with him. I didn't bother with him. I leave it to the most high. But you don't think when I see that happen, I remember what happened to me? And I'm calling on the minister, Mr. Leacock, and others who are in the authorities dealing with these people. Deal with these police officers. Let's make St. Vincent a different place. Let's make St. Vincent a place where we can walk free and talk free and live properly. When the police do wrong, we need to deal with them and get them out of the force. They have no part in society around people, children, and dealing with people where they have to go and deal with people in a community or whatever. The police are there to serve and protect. And the people also have to play a role with the police, but not as they how they're going around like criminals. Not like they are criminals doing that. A man in handcuff came. In handcuff.
0: Yeah.
1: These guys are watching too much of American TV. These guys watching too much of what happened outside with Americans. With these white officers where they're doing black people. And now they're doing it to their own black people. These people deserve to be in our police force. Because I have my children, I have my boy children, I have my children, them. Who knows if one of them hold on to my children and do the same thing?
0: And I wondering what could have led them to beat the guy like that with the baton.
1: Regardless of if the man crazy or what.
0: Or not,
1: I see the man trying to defend himself and do all of them beating up the man.
0: Yeah, crazy or not. You don't treat people like that.
1: All of these police officers who were there should be taken to court and charged and put out of the police force. There should not be no room in the police force for these people. If the previous government trained them to be that way, this government needs to break them out of it. Mm-hmm. If he means recruiting young police officers who may have an understanding and we could train them, need to do that. These people who are doing this in the police force and the commissioner of police, whoever the commissioner of police is right now, if you need to put some money, you need to step up and do a job. These police officers should be out of the force now and investigation go on, yeah, and put all of them in court and charge every single one of them.
0: Yeah, well, the commissioner said he's going to do a thorough investigation.
1: Until the investigation go on, they need to strip them, take them out of the force, take out all of them.
0: Check
1: with the documents and everything from traveling too.
0: I just hope.
1: Because if me and you do something like that, they're going to take away our documents, we can't go away. And we have to check in the police force, we have to check in the police station on a daily basis. Put them through the same procedure too. Because do them so now. Mm-hmm. Give them a dose of their own medicine. Take away the travel documents and what's not. Let it keep checking into the police force on a daily basis. Every single one of them. We can't have people walking about doing citizens like this, man. We guys are crazy or not.
0: I just hope that we get to hear the outcome of the investigation. You know what I mean? Especially for the public.
1: Well, the fact that
0: it reached to this, where they have to do an investigation, at least let the public know what really took place. You know what I mean?
1: Afterwards. Like I say, I vote for a party to bring better to the nation. And I am hoping that the party that we put there, this is the time to show that they mean what they said during when they were opposition. Mm-hmm. This is the same thing they were talking about when they come on Boom Radio. They talk about it with CJ Weeks. You remember, right?
0: Yeah.
1: They talk about it with CJ Weeks. They talk about when the police them when the police what it was again, boy. With the three police officers or something like, I can't remember anything how it thing go, but they talk about it. So now they are in government, and now they need to put down the foot and get rid of all the bad eggs out of the police force. Get rid of them, because there are good police officers out there. There are very, very good police officers out there. But it seems as though they just send around a batch of hooligans in a pickup to go and beat around banter along people. Police need to have a conversation with the society, with outside, with the people on the outside. Get into the rural areas and talk to people and be friendly to people, not to beat and brutalize people. You need to do that.
0: Yeah.
1: Kem tank say to him, I'm angry. You know? I'm real angry. Yeah. I'm angry.
0: Well,
1: I'm angry, and I'm calling on the Minister of National Security. Shady.
2: Hey, Shady.
0: Shady. Okay, Nandy.
1: Shady. I can't answer you right now. Now.
0: Okay, Nandy.
1: I hurt right now. Because right now, you know, I studying and I replaying in my head what happened to me. Almost 3 months concussion, you know. And I couldn't know what that man feeling with a baton beating going on there, you know.
0: Your incident was with a baton as well?
1: A man hit me in the face with a baton for no reason at all. I still wondering why the man hit me. Because Ralph Gonsalves get hit in the face with a baton and they say that stone. Mm-hmm. You are bust my head too. There's about 4 or 5 people that have seen they get damaged, you know. There's about 4 or 5 people get that damaged that same day. You know? The goal is working nice where they push them all and got all kind of thing, you know. Mm-hmm. We need to get rid of them hooligans out the police force. This is not a government, I think, who is going forward now. We ain't the 10 years, we ain't a year yet, not even 10 months. And this thing still going on. Mr. Leacock and others, you all need to step up now and deal with this matter. Get rid of all these bad eggs, because it's going to look bad on you all. It's going to look bad on the Democratic Party, and people will start to talk. This is all the time to do action now. Action speaks louder than words. Get rid of the bad eggs out of the police force that Mr. Gonsalves put there, who is hooligans. They are doing this to make your government look bad. Because you all talk about it in your campaign and it is still happening now in your presence. We need to shuffle the deck of the police force. Get them out. Even the people who are in the public service in these people who are in these other places that trying to undermine the government, they need to shake up and do all they have to do now. As if 5 years come, all they will start to feel the pressure. Well, I may vote for a party for better in the country, you know, because I have my children and grandchildren to look out for. And me talking when me see thing ain't look good, me talking it can be holding no holes bad at me. Kem, all the thanks and have a good
0: man.
1: Day.
0: Yeah, thanks, man. Thanks. Yeah, that was Charles' little outtake on the whole incident. We got some commercials coming up. And also, we should be receiving a phone call from a member from CDC in a while from now, all right? But we'll do some commercials and come right back. We're inside OMG on a Boom Blast Friday. We'll be right back after this.
3: OMG in the morning.

0: Yeah.
1: Come on board, join the 420 Nation, and remember to drink responsibly.
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0: And like I said a while ago, we were supposed to have received a call from... Hello, good morning. Let me see if this is the person. Good morning. Hello. Yeah, I think... Yeah, we lost that caller there. I think we were supposed to get somebody from CDC to call. Let's see. Hello, good morning.
1: Is this Boom?
0: Yeah, this is Boom.
1: Well, how are you get on here? What is your on here number, please?
0: 455-1069. This said number here.
1: Oh, 455-1069?
0: Yeah.
1: Okay, thank you.
0: All right, cool. So Shady, just about a few minutes we got. I didn't get to ask you if you saw the video that was circulating yesterday with the police officers. Yeah, I wanted to know what you think about. You just calling him? Hey.
1: Yeah, I didn't say no, I just called it.
0: Okay, then.
1: I tried to get on to them guys, then if that's possible.
0: To whom?
1: Luke and them now.
0: Luke?
1: To the program.
0: You're live now, no?
1: Oh, I am. Okay,
0: You're live now. Go ahead. We was talking about the video that was circulating yesterday with the police.
1: Go ahead.
0: You're live.
1: Good morning, guys. Yeah. Sorry for that.
0: That's all right.
1: Luke said to apprehend, right? Apprehend. That's the police job, to apprehend. Yeah. You remember Patch Nuts?
0: Mm-hmm.
1: You remember CJ Weeks? Apprehend. Anyway, Luke, in terms of Chris issue, the conscience is a hell of a thing, eh?
0: It's Boom, eh?
1: Oh, it's Boom, man.
0: Yeah. Go ahead, now mix it up. Oh, Lord. That's okay.
1: Yeah, okay.
0: Oh, good. Yeah, good.
2: Coaching little police brutality. Yeah. Yeah, man.
0: You get up early this morning and I've been walking.
2: Coach, you need a little police. I might have to send him officers by coach.
0: I think I passed him this morning. Going up, I think Cassan Hill up around that area there.
2: Almost
0: like
2: every morning. Yeah. Sometimes I meet him all down here.
0: Walking all the way down here. Anyways. He's a guy. Yeah, Shady. So quickly before we jump out, right? You saw the video.
2: I just
0: wanted to hear your opinion and your take on it before we head out. How you think? What was your initial thought when you first saw the video yesterday?
2: Well, it's clearly advantage.
0: Mm-hmm. You think the police them handled it in a professional manner?
2: Well, from what I saw in the video, it I don't know what you do or say to them, but it seemed like they was real upset.
0: Yeah, they were, and they were hitting him repeatedly with the baton, and from what it looked like, is every hit is in the head.
2: And then you saw the one from Union Island as well with my partner there. When you say that they beat him on the bottom and you get 100 and something slap.
0: From police?
2: From.
0: Nice, see that one. Wait, hold on. Hello, good morning.
3: Good morning.
0: Good.
3: This is Chanel McKenzie.
0: Chanel McKenzie, good morning.

0: Good morning.
1: Mm-hmm.
0: I think we're expected to call in to give an update with the Calypso tent.
1: Yeah. I was actually waiting on the call forever. All right, go ahead.
0: Right?
1: Yeah, I realize, and it just keeps showing up as a missed call.
0: Right. Yeah. Yes.
1: Okay. Go ahead. Enlighten us. Well, let me ask quick. What tent though?
0: This is the Upstage Experience.
1: Upstage Experience. Okay. All right. Well, go ahead. The floor is yours.
0: Yes. So we just want to take the opportunity to invite persons to come out to Upstage this year. We have a full cast, 20 Calypsonians. This Saturday, we are in Sandy Bay. So Sandy Bay, we're anticipating this one. It's always a big night for us. So we invite people to journey up. Next week, Wednesday, we are at the Russell's Auditorium. And every Wednesday up until the 10th of June, which is our preliminary night judging. So we want to encourage people to come out and support the tents this year. Support all the tents. Only $20 gets you on the inside. And this year it's going to be awesome.
1: Nice. And who are some of the major Calypsonian in this tent? Just name a few.
0: So in our tent, we have Fire Empress, we have Reality, we have GC and his children, Omani and Chanel. We have a Diamond with her daughter, Kerry. So it's a big family affair in Upstage. We have Sheena Collis, we have the Defending Monarch, which is Madzat, Rayon Madzat Primus. We have quite a few Calypsonians, some new people too, including people like Jace, who we know do the soca music. He's doing social commentary this year, so that's something to look forward to. We have some juniors as well. Well, as I mentioned before, Kerry, and we have Divine. So we nurture the young ones as well. So we have quite a packed cast this year.
1: That's good, man. That's good. And you said you guys head in Sandy Bay. This Saturday, that's tomorrow?
0: Yes, okay, tomorrow. Nice. We're at Sandy Bay.
1: Okay, nice. $20 admission?
0: Well, Sandy Bay is opening, so it's free. Okay, we invite the community to come out. But all the events at the Russell's Auditorium are $20.
1: Okay, nice. And so at the Russell's Auditorium from next Wednesday, and then,
0: and then
1: every Wednesday after that,
0: June 10th will be a judging night.
1: Got it. I love Calypso tent. And I went a few times, and you know, it's very enlightening.
0: This year should be no exception at all. I probably just might.
1: I love hearing some of the commentaries with the artists them brings, you know.
0: Upstage has an in-house extempo competition, but we encourage people to come and sign up for that as well.
1: Okay.
0: Big money, $1,500 up for grabs. You know, just come in and do your thing, try your luck. You never know. You end up in the finals on our judging night and you walk away with some cash.
1: Okay, and it goes for almost any artist?
0: Yes, it could be artist or non-artist. It's open.
1: So like a non-artist like myself, come in and sing some kind of fad and win.
0: Well, you have to be competitive.
1: Yeah, that's so good. I love it. All right, so once again, Upstage Calypso Tent. Am I right?
0: Yes.
1: Upstage Calypso Tent. Upstage
0: Experience Calypso Tent. Join us in Sandy Bay tomorrow. Russell's onward. We are also planning for a show in Mesopotamia on June 6th. We're planning.
1: Okay.
0: I
1: was going to ask what you guys have coming up next, you know, for people. Yeah. All right. That's good.
0: We are a tent that try to take Calypso out of the Russell Auditorium. We try to take it to the communities. That is our way of keeping it alive. You know, so we've been met with challenges, but we are trying our best.
1: Well, that's good. Would you guys be doing anything, let's say, probably on the leeward side for those few folks on the leeward end?
0: We've been doing the leeward side now for the last 2 years or so.
1: Okay.
0: This year, we decided to try the valley.
1: Okay.
0: Oh, yeah.
1: Okay.
0: That's what's happening.
1: I love it. All right. Well, Thanks once again, because we had to wrap up the show. We literally finished. Uh-huh. All right. So thank you once again, Chanel. Let the people them know once more what they could catch.
0: Yes. So the Upstate Experience tomorrow. Okay. We are in Sandy Bay Wednesday. We're in the Russell's Auditorium the following Saturday. Hopefully, we are in Mespo. And right after that is the Russell's Auditorium. Our preliminary night is June 10th. Mm-hmm. See you there. Come out and see some of your best Calypsonians ever. Just come out and witness it.
1: Nice. I love it. I'll be there for sure.
0: All right.
1: Awesome. All right. Thank you. Thank you once again.
0: All right. Thank you for having me.
1: Uh-huh. You're welcome. Have a wonderful day.
0: Likewise.
1: All right. Thanks. All right. So, yeah. Well, we got to wrap it up. We got the next shift coming up. Don't want them done in the building already. So, yeah. Ready. 4 minutes away from the top of the 9 o'clock. Let's wrap it up inside OMG in the morning.
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sit up. It was real vibes. But we're inside Boom Blast Friday. The weekend is officially up on us. And not just any weekend. It is a long, long weekend. So after today, whole weekend, we outside until Tuesday morning. We go back to work. You understand? Because if you don't know, Monday is a holiday. So pick your spot, pick your trips. Get the pot them, dust them off. Go by the river, bus a cook Monday. Find something to do. And if later you're looking for something to do, we go in moonshine. You understand? For a thing called, I think it's girls and short pants. I go look into it. Big up the whole 420 team. And the whole 420 team would be there later on. You okay? So all I come check, we out in moonshine. If you're looking for them later, we go in moonshine. Dumo and Puncha, did they? So you don't know. Anyway, we day is badness. As kids see, we can't behave ourselves, all right? So, hey, we got some business with us. Let's see, you guys know that we are here. All the day, we holding our vibes until midday. I'll be here until midday, all right? So let's go pay some bills and come back. When you come back, we got more vibes inside Boom Blast Friday. All right? I see like I'm walking solo this morning. I ain't seen my partner, Young Source as yet, but we're going to see how it goes, all right? We got some bills to pay. We're going to pay some bills and come out. When they come out, we got more vibes inside, man. Let us go.

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Hey man, we inside your Boom Blast Fridays, but we signing in with some nice all in soca. We're wilding it yet. We're gonna turn it up a little later on. In the meantime, big up everybody who at work right now. You're getting your morning snack. You know, eating a little biscuit, a little chip, drinking some juice. Big up you. Panda J-O-B, good morning and welcome to your Boom Drive. Sorry, your Boom Blast. That does happen when you're walking one chip all the time. It doesn't stick in your head. Hey man, big up everybody locked on to Boom 106.9 right now. Big up Tall Man. So we go in Mario's translator. What are you, man? Hey, big up Curry's Food Mart right now and the whole team by Curry's. Tall Man, turn up the radio.

0: Yes, and there's a proper message for the weekend. 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

0: Yes.
1: Yeah. When all you done, all I can say, all in a head in your soccer, you know. All I can complain. Because Boom is playing them. I know you have some people saying, oh, them are hearing new soccer. Play the soccer, especially Chowda. I think I should call him and say, Chowda, put on your radio now. Because you have a tendency of posting, saying, yeah, you know, so that blah, say, yeah, Chowda for one. And they on the radio right now, and I know people, somebody call Chowda and say, Chowda, don't must say. You just be complaining, saying you're not hearing the new soca. Stop putting your flash drive and put on the radio to Boom. We playing the new soca them. You understand? So somebody call Chowda and tell Chowda don't more call the name on the radio. Brawling. And me batter come too. Can you like us? Did you not play music? Did you not do this? Did you not do that? Listen, Boom, and you go hear the new music that you need to hear. Alright? Alright, my brethren. Chow Minister. Alright then, my partner. But yeah, don't forget, big up the uprising in Kawasaki in Vermont. The man up and running now. Fully. And the man doing the most. Alright, so check them out. 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Kiddo, that is the shutdown for us. 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We're inside Boom Blast Fridays, man. 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

tip. 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

0: Spend my life with you. Yeah. Well, here we go now. What we doing later? Later on, there are some parties that all I need to know about. First thing first, we're heading Moonshine later. And that is live right there. Moonshine comes alive later with a thing called Girl and Mars, the ultimate carnival starter. Kid, sponsored by 420. So you don't know, it's badness. And when I say 420, when I say 420, you mention Domo and Puncher.
1: Yeah, the whole 420 team.
0: Team. And we did it. Big and bold. Not only that, I'm feeling nice. All ladies, free. Whole night. Yeah. About to. All ladies, listen. When I reach by the gate, tell them Domo, say, all the ladies are free.
1: Yeah.
0: Man, how much I charge them? But I'll take a $25 on them. Yeah. All the man, let me take $25. Because it's a girl thing. We have a dress code to pom pom shorts and batty rider or miniskirt.
1: And no slippers.
0: No gunslinger.
1: No slippers.
0: Yeah, no slippers. We ain't going by the beach. Sneakers and short pants, ladies. Yes. You understand? So we're heading to Moonshine later. We start from 10 o'clock. Admission for the ladies, them only, ladies only, is free. The man them tell you $25. Come see the ladies them now in short pants.
1: Yeah, man.
0: 420 pants special whole night.
1: Yeah, man.
0: 420 whole night. We got DJ Crash. With the Oli Warm, and you don't know me and Puncher, I come anything after midnight. That's when we bad. And it's badness till morning, Clay.
1: Steam.
0: I will never go till morning, till sun hat a moonshine, boy.
1: Good.
0: Possible?
1: Yeah, it's a possibility.
0: Yeah?
1: And tomorrow Saturday too, so you could.
0: Yeah, I'll go till morning, I'll go see how badness I go later. Yeah. And if for some other reason you drop sleep later, which is not going to happen, and you miss it, bro, Jenny, you could go to the beach bar in Clare Valley. Ming's Beach Bar in Clare Valley. 420 again. 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Song reinforcement by Link Up Songs. All right? And the first 50 people them feel like giving. The boss, they're messing with me, don't want us giving. If first 50 people go to the party tomorrow, I'll get one 420 free. All right? So link up quick and fast. It's a 420 weekend. Jump on it. So later, with the girl and mass inside Moonshine. You understand? Moonshine, bad later. Mm. Only thing I go, I'm going to get every video to lunch today. Don't worry. Yeah. That's how the badness I go. So we got some bills to pay, man. We're going to pay some bills. We're inside with more vibes, man. Let's go pay some bills and come back. When you come back, we got more vibes inside. Boom, Blast Fridays.
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1: We introduce some power soca, a song like Kelly J, the boy. Kid, I want to ask you something more. I want to ask you something. Boy, I been watching Kelly J this morning, right? Yes. We know Kelly J look good, people, we know. But picture you and Kelly J again, an argument. Kelly J have a very, like, a powerful voice. Listen, how she does sing, like, aggressive.
2: You hear when she called me the other day, when we've been downstairs, stand up. I could hear, good! Hey, listen. We don't hear me someone playing up. Mr. Gil, relax yourself.
1: Hey, listen. I would love to hear Kelly J in a Lyman voice. Like when you're Kelly J alive. Like, babes, how you doing? One of these days. Kelly J, anytime I come out of the studio, I'm lying with you. I want to hear your sweet voice. I really want to hear your calm and collective voice. We, the people on the stage, want to hear your sexy voice, Kelly J. Well, Kelly J, big up Kelly J, man. Another artist we need to look out to is Gio.
2: Bad boy.
1: Boy, the soca assassin. Big up Gio. Gio doing waves right now. Big up the countryman them. Bro, I'm a proud countryman. Gio Van Greggs.
2: Yeah.
1: You see, just like how Rose had been here, they come from Chibuka. Lobas better, you see. Lobas better, I hear they come from Greggs. Greggs better, I hear they come from Lobas. Let's do it. We did by ourselves.
2: And then they right there.
1: I want bridge separate all of them.
2: You understand?
1: If you bridge in that movie.
2: It's right there, it's right there still.
1: Bro, a day we did like walk up the road, walk down the road.
2: You see? Yeah.
1: Boy, no, I can't take Greggs when I come from Lobas. I can't tell them when I come from Greggs.
2: Yeah, I'll fight this.
1: But in a situation like this, we come from Greggs. Big up Gio. And also big up Samwick. The producer, yeah.
2: Okay, nice.
1: You know, they do that. They do, you're supposed to know something. You would most definitely you have to see his name on rhythms or whatever.
2: Maybe.
1: S-Wick.
2: Yeah. His final bass rhythm.
1: I'm not sure if he did that rhythm, but I know he did the excitement rhythm for Problem Child Party. He did that rhythm. He did, I think, the Kilogram Nina. The new Kilogram that making wave right now, yeah. I think he did that rhythm as well. And so much more. Working with Problem Child. He actually used to work with Kobayashi.
2: Okay.
1: The youth man is with Kobayashi. Yeah, but I guess he's on his own now. But hey, I'm proud of the country people. Them.
2: Big things.
1: Big up Gio in Greggs. Big up Samrick in High Lowlands. Big up Domo in Lowlands. Leading DJ right now. Well, not leading. In the top five. Five? Ten. I'll take ten. Nah. Five. I'm joking. I'm pushing it. Yeah, but later we'll have in my moonshine. I'll pick up your friends in the Carvash in 4 Monk. Boy, I went down 4 Monk yesterday for Badness Thursday. Man, I was pumped for the Badness Thursday, but we had some technical difficulties with the sound system, so
2: okay.
1: We had to put it off. All right, but hey, don't worry. I don't tell him I want back that date. I want it back. I want back a date. Tell him I'm going to jump on it.
2: That boy, the river. We were stacking there the other day?
1: No.
2: Okay.
1: It's actually where they come in 4 Monk. You know where the clinic is in 4 Monk? Yeah, Lee one, my friend, I'm from okay.
2: Yeah,
1: just this is a cop. They took up Table Rock and the bridge you go over right there. Mm-hmm. Right over the bridge, right? The whole space right there. Yeah, and then, man, there was a little issue with the sound system, so we had to, you know, pull back a little bit. But hey, we got catching Badness Friday, don't worry, we must catch it. We got everybody who's drinking Rude Boy, them Rude Boys, them coming in from 12 o'clock.
2: 12.
1: Yeah. Lisa and Baba J. Today's a real day.
2: Yeah, Tucker.
1: All right, coming to Tucker. Tucker, what happened today?
2: Young Sauce, as Maliki acting up back again.
1: So all right then, so Young Sauce has sat on yourself and we can definitely see it. And Baba J on Saturdays.
2: Yeah.
1: All right then, so hey, you don't know how the Badness is going right now. So we got some bass, we're going to pay some bass, we're going to shut down our second hour when we come back.
2: Yes.
1: And then jump inside our last and final hour inside Boom Blast Fridays, man. We're taking the morning nice and easy in the long weekend. So let's go pay some bills and come back. When we come back, we got so much more. Let's go.
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4: 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Hey!

We will talk too much respect every carnival and if you shut all your mama mouth. And I see your mama mother caught in watching. Mind your business and stop studying mine.

When she tell me, say, for come. Hey, boy, kiddo, we got some bills to pay. We're going to pay some bills and jump back inside the last hour. Tucker's in the building, Laser be here soon. Them rude boys, them inside and ready for start the evening, all right? So we're going to pay some bills and come out. When they come out, we got so much more to come, man. Let's go.

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0: Yes, that was some nice groovy soca follow if we start the mid morning. If I get to lunch for 11 o'clock and it's still at work, leave. Okay, your lunch is just 1 hour. All right, if you've been supposed to come back for lunch for 11 o'clock, come back to work in 40 minutes past 11. Yeah? All right. But if I work here, you can't get my lunch 10 o'clock.
1: No. Yeah, some people go in lunch for 10:30.
0: No, you can't give lunch 10:30.
1: I mean, some people just do that. All right. Boss, I go in for a break and come back. When I do come back to work, it's almost 1. And then by 2:30, they're ready to leave.
0: That sound like a me. That sound like a something me go do. If we only be getting, like, you be like, yeah, our brunch. 11 o'clock, we don't walk out of the car, you don't want lunch from 11. 2 hours, I've been gone.
1: You take lunch from 11, 1 o'clock, you reach back to work.
0: 1 o'clock? Boy, kid, when you come, 1 o'clock, wait a minute, now I come. But yeah, if I get to lunch for 11 o'clock, man, I go and have a lunch. Now if I get to lunch for 12, hold on, I got 45 more minutes. Eat a jub or something, a sugar cake, a tulum. Like, let me say tulum, now that I mention it. But the lady, there's a lady who sell sugar cake and billing alone. We got billing alone one time. An old lady, we had 30. I know it's a past a few times I see she. But she was old at that time, so probably she just can't do it no more.
1: Yeah, maybe.
0: Right. Probably she passed on. I don't know. I stand corrected. Hope not. You know? Yeah. So, yeah, boy. Let me tell you guys about IKTV Digital right now. IKTV. Big up IKTV. I must say, IKTV doing the most. IKTV is going digital. Big news for the entertainment lovers. IKTV has officially gone digital. 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
1: And remember, our Boomsy Mask Cancel series coming up pretty soon. Next month.
0: So artists, we are making a platform. Let me send another message. Show that again.
1: We're making way for the new and upcoming artists.
0: Yes.
1: So I'll start to reach out now. Let me get a list going, all right? Start to reach out.
0: So, I sent a voice note. Get showed that I wasn't happy. I sent in a video so you can post it. All upcoming artists.
1: Last year artists, year before artists, all artists.
0: Boomsy Mask is online. 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Pair 1, yeah, the series. You understand? And we're asking artists to reach out to Boom 106.9, the production team, whoever it is, Millennium Kid preferably, so you get the list started so we could give you a chance to debut. Sing your song.
1: Come on, Buster
0: Sang,
1: you know we do it already.
0: You don't know, you just got ready.
1: We do it already.
0: So
1: we
0: please, before I listen, Alan, I get young, I'm not sure that any friends with them, like, say, DJ not play the music, Radio not play the music. We not only play your music, we give you the opportunity to people who see, who sing the song.
1: Yeah, understand. The face so, behind the music.
0: Yes. Yeah. Full entertainment package with interview.
1: Yeah.
0: Let us know. Everything. All right, so Chowda, send it to your friends, tell them.
1: Boomsy Mask Cancel series next month in June, the 10th.
0: Yeah, right? Start from the 10th.
1: Yeah, we're starting from
0: the 10th. Don't come back from Dubai.
1: Yeah. Starting from the 10th.
0: So, show up from the 10th. Tell your friends them. Send in the name. No, it's not an application. We have a pick certain people. Send in the list. Send your name. Get your name on the list. Yeah. And we could select the days that you will be coming to perform.
1: Yes,
0: it will be streaming live on IKTV.
1: Yes, sir.
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0: Website as well.
1: Yes.
0: So
1: it's, and remember, I'll go and download the app too.
0: Download the IKTV app as well. So you got the badness ago. Yeah? All right.
1: Badness.
0: So I can say, hey. All right. So that is how the badness is going right now. We got some bills to pay. We're sitting inside of our second hour. We're going to pay some bills and come back. When we come back, we got so much more vibes inside Boom Blast Fridays, man. Let's go.
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0: Hey, you know, from day one, DJ 20 is actually my favorite artist. Yeah. Yeah. Wow.
1: You see the exclamation mark?
0: Tucker, always, boy. Yeah.
2: I never been know that.
0: Tucker, what are you drinking about today? Kiddo, that is my time for the day.
1: Yeah, who's time?
0: That is our times for the days. We're making way for the Rude Boy team coming in right now, Laser. And Tucker filling in for
1: Young Sauce.
0: I don't like the fact that you take Young Sauce and put Young Sauce on the Rude Boy time. And I was to pull you up about that the other day.
1: So, will Young Sauce be at 420?
0: Stan. The Rude Boy team is Baba J and Laser.
1: 420 is who?
0: Sauce. I'm Samo.
1: I'm Punch Out.
0: Punch Out, well, Punch Out, the Rude Boy. Punch Out, Punch Out, 420, right? You?
1: Yeah.
0: Take Tucker. I go take Tucker. It's a trade. I would trade Tucker for Sauce.
1: Yeah.
0: It's well, a good trade, I'm a trade.
1: Well, Tucker. Tucker, straight vibes in the afternoon later today, too.
0: Straight vibes. Straight vibes, yeah. He's the rum bars. Get Tucker rum. Yeah, I can't go in here. I can't go in here at 4:20.
1: Are you that, see?
0: Hey, that is our time for the day, guys. Big up, what the lady name across the street there? We just got lunch.
1: Raslin.
0: Big up, Raslin. Yeah, Raslin, good afternoon.
1: Snacks,
0: if you're in Camden Park and they want food, check Raslin.
1: Yeah.
0: Raslin. I don't know how many today. She got pillow. We're matching up a pillow right now with coleslaw. So it's pillow. She have rice and catfish and pie and chicken. Yes.
1: He says? He pepper says?
0: Yeah. He went no food.
1: How it's supposed to be?
0: No. Like you catch up.
1: I catch up.
0: He want.
1: Yeah,
0: he went no food. He fooled the pepper that I won't take time with sass.
1: I see Chola running cross from the day before yesterday. We fooled in the hand. What you know, man?
0: Hungry. Razin, that's the same. Touch all alive. Hey, Razin, good afternoon. Be safe for the rest of the evening, guys. Whatever you're doing, see you guys on Tuesday. Kid, don't call me on Monday. I'm not working on Monday. Tuesday. So I'll be safe. I come to the most days and come to work, eh? And I'll leave it up in the holiday. It's not my fault. It's probably the guy on the holiday. Hey, what am I doing for the evening? I'll be safe and stay safe until tomorrow.
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4: Production. Things haven't been going good lately. 9 to 5, that can't.
5: Yeah. Gotta make sure, make a check in. What's going on, people? It's a Friday.
4: Play me a true partner, and I pray for some.
5: Big up everybody who's going through a hard time right now, man. 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
1: 1069.
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0: 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What I'm doing up there?
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0: R.I.P. don't come on me. 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

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So, folks, in about 19 minutes, we're going to jump into the Rude Boy Hour. But right now, I want the ladies them right now to shake on the waistline. 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

0: Nice, nice, nice, nice. 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I'm feeling energized, boy. Right now, I'm about to fuel this session. But before I do so, I'm going to submit super. I'm going to pay them and come back inside. When I come back, we're going straight to the top of the hour. For the best thing on a Friday, which is the Rude Boy Rhythm. That is it, they guys. So I'm going to pay some bills and come back. We'll come back. There's more Steve inside.
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Make sure everything plug in there. Gotta make sure, make up everybody right now, boy. Right now, it's all about Rude Boy. It is the Rude Boy Rhythm Hour. One full hour, base team and energy brought to you by DJ Laser, DJ Tucker. 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
2: 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This is the Rude Boy Hour. 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Something for ladies that wind up right now drinking Rude Boy.
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DJ Tucker.

anybody drinking original right now? 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
2: FSG, what we say?
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0: If you're on Facebook right now, share up the link. 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
0: The girl say when she drink 12%, this was happen. 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

0: 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Is a rude boy, she drinking. At 12%, she beating. It's so cool, I roll it. Let me tell you something going on about. We drinking rude. We drinking rude. We drinking rude, yeah. We drinking rude. We drinking rude. It is a rude boy Friday, as you do. Let me tell you what's going on. Let me tell you what's going on. Fast, quick and fast, quick and fast. Let me tell you what's going on right now, right now. They got, let me find it fast. Yeah. Right. So you have something going on in St. Vincent called Carnival Departure Lounge. Right, Carnival Departure Lounge. Right? And it's called, it has a feature called Jet Lag. That's going on Carnival Tuesday. July 2nd. Pier 1 Beach Club. And I tell you what, it's proudly sponsored by Rude Boy as well. They got my Facey training crew. July 2nd, we outside for that. Carnival Departure Lounge at St. Vincent Jet Lag. Right inside the pier. Pier 1 Beach Club out there in Calico. Yeah, just get your tickets. And make sure you're outside for that. 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And you can get your tickets online at Revel Tix. And that's Revel with two Vs, okay? Revel Tix. And when I say Tix, me, I mean Tix, what is the dog? You know? T-I-X, okay? RevelTix.com, okay? Is Revel or Revel? Revel? Revel as, I mean, Revel as Revel. You know, yeah. Revel. RevelTickets.com. I'm going to say Revel. Yeah. Right now, I'm going to pay some bills and come back. Who come back now? It's the half. It's a lot of half. And it's more steam. Before we go, I'm going to want it. We're drinking. Rude boy. That you're thinking. 12% bring it. Original bring it. It's wine and thing. If you're in the session, girls whining right now. Whole night. If you're in a van, tell them turn up the volume. If you're on Facebook, just share up the live now. Share up the live now. Take a friend. Take a friend. Somebody say pull up now on the jail, boy!
1: Bangers, bangers, bangers, bangers, bangers,
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1: 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He wants to be me girlfriend. 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
2: yo, me got you ping me pretty platinum. 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
0: a Maduro, it is a Friday, ladies. What's going on?
2: Me got that makes it think a lie. Pull up. 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
2: Can I your eye like or you drop my me say I saw me drop me like.
3: Hey. Test them up. Hello, Piper, I who this?
4: A Cassandra, man.
3: You see your call, where you want? Where you come from?
4: Spanish don't capture love.
3: So you get my number for call me after one.
4: You know say it's a
0: boom.
4: You love till it bend and I you run.
0: Rude boy!
3: This is a mixer, man. Understand?

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0: Why you
1: see the 12%?
0: Me never talk it in.
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0: 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Make a bully barber shop, some locked in. All my saloons locked in, ladies.
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Hey, who you say?

0: Ready Malonga, sir, ready Malonga. 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Let me tell it right now. 1, 2, 3, 4, 5, 6, 7, 8, 9, 10, 11, 12% We drinking till we don't have no sense. Hey. Let me tell you. After the party, it's the after party. We drinking rude boy with me shawty. Yeah. Fuel the session. How she whining, so? It's the original she be eating. How she grooving, so? It's a sound that she be eating. How she whining, so? It's extreme she be eating. I didn't see what she drink now. It's...
1: Stop, block, I come.
0: It's what?
1: High beam.
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0: speed, more speed, more speed, more speed, more speed. 2 more minutes inside, I'm gonna close it down right now. 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We're drinking. Chi rude boy. Chi. I want it, yeah. Say it was a pleasure holding it down with the rude boy. Our rude boy rhythm. Gotta big up all the people who love themselves. Big up all the people who drink a rude boy today. Who drink a rude boy right now? What are you drinking? Original 12%. You drinking that stout? You drinking that watermelon? Oh God, boy, the watermelon. Oh my gosh, boy. You try the watermelon? The watermelon is nice. You need to try it. Yeah. Gotta shout out to Fizzy Straighted. Yeah. They're already sponsoring us. Yeah. Yeah. Yeah. Yeah. Yeah. Yeah. We got that. We got that. Just don't want to bust the stash for you as yet. We got about a 2 case behind there. 2 box. Yeah. Yeah. Yeah. Yeah. But I know what type of a guy you are. So yeah. So I'm not really sharing it so early. Because, you know, you might drink it and then you can't play the music. So we don't want that, you know.
1: And yeah. Kid don't drink to and get out bad this morning.
0: He's getting mad in the corner there. You see, you have the original over the corner there. Yeah. And that guy there who come this morning was saying, he want rude boy. If you hear the man downstairs. Yeah.
1: No rude boy for him.
0: We did chill. Rude boy for everybody.
1: Not other brand we are bringing them over.
0: Yes, sir. Here we go. No, it was a pleasure. So catch us again. This and every Friday. Next Friday, we at it again. Rude boy, 1 full hour from 1 o'clock to 2 o'clock. It's 2 o'clock right now. It's in Vincent and Grenadine. So make up all yourself. We're going to jump straight over into the steam again.
2: Yeah, man.
0: Yeah. It's Boom Blast for the Friday, boy. There we go.
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1: best cheesecake in the whole land.
0: Mr. Business.
1: Them girls say so, them girls say so.
0: My mommy had a rum dog. Come like tin power box with the glass, the alcohol have me moving dog.
1: Somebody say big up Lou Cheese Delight.
0: They just make a
1: cry. Right up in Bayabu.
0: For real, hold
1: if you want your best cheesecake.

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1: What with the jail?
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0: Big up a team down there, Trinidad and Tobago, boy. You know we are ready.
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0: 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My DJ finding it. 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We got Magical one time. My brother. 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So waiting on him. Hey, I'm boyfriend. Make up myself. 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
1: So come on, I can see that. 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

0: It's we and us, this one. It's Strictly PS Boy.
1: One who?
0: It's Madness from Fincy Mars 2026.

0: hookah. 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Big up the whole of Camp Tech. Big up Lomans. 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So I can let it go. One who, one who. Read them again.
1: If you can't make it, don't force.

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12: 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Yeah. It's sick.

0: Boom Blast Fridays. You know the voice. You know the voice. It's your girl Fader Dawn, alongside bad boy DJ Tucker. Good afternoon, Tucker.
1: Good evening. Good evening.
0: How are you? You miss me?
1: Tired. Yes.
0: Yeah, I missed you too. That's your way of saying you missed me. I missed you too. Yes. So we're back. Last week Friday was amazing. So hoping that we could turn up the vibe the same way, Tucker. You understand? After we of go course. And pay some bills and come back and, you know, nice up the place and thing. 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I turn off your mic. It's simple. As a matter of fact, let's go and pay some bills and come back. And by the time we come back, me and Tucker don't go down catch yourself, right? Sound good?
1: Yeah.
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0: All right, people. Well, you don't know once I on here already, I have to talk to y'all about Focus Point Optical. You don't know that already because you don't know homegirl does wear glasses and things too. But differently, if you're looking to get contact lenses and like, what?
1: Is assistance.
0: What do you mean?
1: When, like, if you go in Focus Point, right, who you have to talk to first for book appointment?
0: They have a number here for the doctor.
1: No, like when you go inside the building, who you first supposed to meet?
0: I don't know.
1: We didn't call them people there again.
0: The secretary.
1: The secretary? Uh-huh. Yeah, because it's sexy secretary.
0: That is where you look. Come on. Big up the attractive secretary at Focus Point Optical, DJ Tucker, like he mad over you. So I have to come in, they come see you. Really, I like that. But differently, other than the attractive secretary, if you want your free eye examination next week, anytime, so book your appointment by giving them a call at 451-3939. So they do treatment of eye diseases, affordable contact lenses, and so forth and so forth. Tucker. We're gonna go and pay some bills and we what?
1: People message me and say I'm dumb.
0: Why? Why? What we're talking about, Sarah Sena?
1: Let's go pay some bills and come back.
0: All right. Tucker said we're gonna pay some bills and when we come back, he go talk to me after cutting me off. All right, we're gonna pay some bills. We'll be right back. It is Boom Blast Fridays.

Elf Garrett gone in a hiding. Now we are whip and wholeness are golden. And the shortest boss, I'm going to say, Boom Blast Fridays. This and every Friday. Boom 1069. St. Vincent, big up on a cell. Circle. Ease.

0: Yeah. Come on board, join the 420 Nation, and remember to drink responsibly.
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1: world. 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
0: had been burning soon in a deep
1: world. It's the what?
0: When you think you get to me, I'm a fool. I'm a fool. I'm a fool. I'm a fool. I'm a fool. I'm a fool. I'm a fool. I'm a fool. I'm a fool. I'm a fool. I'm a fool. I'm a fool. I'm a fool. I'm a fool. I'm a fool. I'm a fool. I'm a fool. I'm a fool. I'm a fool. I'm a fool. I'm a fool. I'm a No, she leaves every day as a DV. 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

0: sweating in the AC. We sweating in the AC, boy. 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As you go Fade to Dawn, Bad Boy DJ Laser decided to join us. And let me just tell you quick before we go and pay some bills, because when we come back, we have the 420 Blaze Up segment, right? Dogger, the whole segment is for you. Straight. But real quickly, let's not forget, guys. IKTV has decided to go digital. 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You understand? 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So we're giving creatives a fighting chance to be seen and heard and so forth. Yeah. And for viewers, fresh original stories rooted in our culture, Yova. 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It's Pace on the Inside, 100% soca, Vinci authentic thing. And we got the Boom Simas segment out at Pier 1. If you can't make it out there, we're streaming live. We have giveaways. We have artists performing and it's Tink by the Inside. And yours truly, Fade Down, get me hosting. Yeah. All right, let's go and pay some bills and give Laser some time for cool down, because he's steamy on the inside right now. You understand? We're going to come pay some bills and we'll be right back.
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1: Zion,
0: Mai Mai,
1: Aminia Lucas,
0: Lava K,
1: Wasi,
0: Aiwa,
1: J. Cool,
0: Hero,
1: Abuza,
0: Homie,
1: and Shaka.
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1: Standard Shippers,
0: CK Graves,
1: K Treasures,
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2: So our she and birth rate declining, 65 and we just resigning. Healthcare ain't gone in a hiding. Now we are whip and wholeness are golden. And the shortest boss, I'm going to say, Boom Blast Fridays. This and every Friday. 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Ease.

0: Big up to the people of reggae music, great boy. 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
1: Yeah, nana.
0: Where they from, country family? What's up?

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1: Oh gosh.
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1: Plenty man princess gone. 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

0: feeling today, people. I'm happy to be here on a Friday with you. They want me to come in for be with Ollie tomorrow, but I'll think about it. If Ollie message me and make me feel nice, I might come in with Ollie tomorrow. You never know. You never know. But Street Kings. Street Kings. Yeah. Right. The auto show. Why am I talking like that? The car show that coming up. I'm taking it down Georgetown, Chile, Plainfield on the 20th. You going? It's Sunday. Is this Sunday you going?
1: I've been getting carrying the vaccine and then, but it's so sudden. I could go in now, but
0: I gotta make the line, boy,
1: it's next year.
0: You're good saying, well, shout me now. If there's anything, yeah, I go and make the move. There's a nice thing. They have virtual reality gaming, dog. Out there and thing, and they have hot girl bubbling on the segment where women can win money for bubbling. You know me already.
1: Steam.
0: It's true.
1: Yeah, it's true.
0: The country is a, that's why I want to make the move. Yeah, yeah. So we're going to be out there, Chile. Playing field. This is May 24th, the car show. You got the Village Ram Bubblers, you got the Big Bad Sun Clash, you have Virtual Reality Gaming.
1: It's a Village Ram Bubblers.
0: That is weird name for true. Village Ram Bubblers. For true.
1: They got them girls in bubbling.
0: Listen to me, and if you hit me wrong, I go, they trying to call the money. They don't know how I just do it already. Cool.
1: Fiddy
0: that
1: bubbler.
0: Is the code. Fiddy Bubbler. Come on, man. But we're going to go pay some bills and we'll be right back. I hope you guys enjoy that little 420 Blaze Up segment with your boy Laser and myself. I'm here with you until 6 o'clock. So keep it locked and it's vibe.
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0: I'm walking in tongue today and a man really they watching me hard. 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
1: Give me what I need.
0: I need that.
1: Telling you.
0: Man, pull up and slow down in the vehicle, all things sway. 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

0: Tucker don't listen to me at all, and I hear him fighting me the whole time. Jeez, yes. You can't, maybe you can't see properly. That is what's going on. Your vision is important, Tucker. If you could see my point, then you're going to move him. So I need to carry to focus point optical. That's what I need to do. Listen to me, dog. Tucker, on Monday, we're going in town. We're going upstairs by Ken Mars Mall and a craniofocal optical. That's why I can go do. They does do treatment of eye diseases, affordable contact lenses if you don't want to wear glasses. For your shades, they does switch out and stuff like that, so you could get tested shades, sunglasses and stuff like that, and they have designer frames. But you have to call and make your appointment yourself. So the number is 453-3939 or 493-3939. But we're going the Monday regardless. I have to cry for
1: it. All right. Make me to Scotiabank.
0: And we go just cross over and go. Yeah, from there.
1: People, if you don't know where Scotiabank is where Republic Bank is at this moment. Opposite Kendon's Malt. We're just passing over. We make sure looking up and down. Make sure no eyesight getting started.
0: Yes.
1: So, but again, too, if you have a parents, you can carry them there.
0: True, true. Because yeah, they just deal with arm management, eye diseases, elderly care, and stuff like that. If you need, man, you know, stuff like that.
1: I forget, remember the boy.
0: Yeah.
1: Meet the dad there, man.
0: We are going to
1: start the show. No, we do it.
0: I'm so dumb. When we come back, we're going straight into the street vibes segment, right?
1: Yes.
0: So every day, that's supposed to be Monday to Thursday, Monday to Friday from 5:30. You know, boom, let's turn up the vibe. We got Voice of the Street, which is powered by Street Vibes Rum. So you could send your wireless voice notes from WhatsApp, pay yourself live. You could win merchandise, you could win drinks, and so forth. Don't lose out. You of us, right, Tucker?
1: Yes. Gosh. Really, right, you know, it's Boom Blast Friday.
0: Boom Blast Friday. Is it girl faded on?
1: Wait, hold on. But last week, we had Young Sauce in with us.
0: It's true, but this week, we have Laser.
1: Strictly Bangings.
0: Bangings Boss.
1: That whole Laser stuff.
0: You lie. It's true. But you will get to really where?
1: Back, though. But no watch no face.
0: No watch not man. When we come back, it's straight bangings, street vibes in the building. It's a girl Fader Dawn alongside DJ Tucker.

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7: Pretty darling,
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7: Come for your uncle, somebody should have warned him.

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Give me some stories. 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You had a chance to win bottles, merch, and so forth from the rum collection. 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

0: Crumb and Miller. 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And
1: see the done.

0: This is not just a rum. This is culture in a bottle. So Street Vibes Rum, inspired by, obviously, the hit songs of Vibes Cartel. It's taking over the airwaves right now with Voice of the Streets, powered by Street Vibes Rum. And today, the man demands, well, Tiana, get a pick a top out now. You know, Tucker was begging me for something. No pun.
1: Royal Duck.
0: No, really. So the topic is using your DJ and promoter friends to get into parties.
1: Wow.
0: That's
1: people actually like use what I would say us. DJs and artists and the promoter friends.
0: Yes. I do. Wow.
1: Do you guys have any experience or any events?
2: A lot.
1: These things happen to you guys?
0: Yeah. For real.
2: And when they do check it out, you could only carry a plus one, but
1: no, I mean, I don't know, my plus one is always used up still, you know. Yeah, so many never really experienced that kind of speed still. So that's happened.
2: But let's question about that. Who more get into that kind of privilege of doing the acting?
0: You don't know Tucker coming with his sexist.
2: No, it's not a sexist.
0: Yes, ooh. Women more do that. Yes,
2: because
0: it go. Yeah, because it go. I don't know. Man go feel like, boy, man begging you, me begging no man for getting no party. You go back no party.
1: I say, boy, I just sort of playing this. I'm short them same, but
2: boy, me not tell you. Me feel like me feel much better carry my female, a female, and than a man.
0: Even if it's yes. A using thing. Even
2: yo,
0: if it's
2: bro, I half it. I feel like okay. I know you say I'm sexist, but. But I feel much better. But you own this thing, eh? There's cans. I'm frosted. If you're going, you're female.
0: You can't check no other female in the party. And that's so weird.
2: And a young money I spend for everything.
0: Not me and if I check you and I say, boy, yo, I want to roll this party with you. I just roll in the party with you. Like, come here, why you block me from getting my shot night or something? And block you from getting your shot. Me and you ain't going to party together. I show you because I want to go to the party. We have an understanding.
2: Me don't know about ladies, I don't know about myself. If me can't feel me, you're like, man, you're rock my cutter.
1: You dark. Well, I beg to differ because, I mean, it might sound kind of horrible. I like my brother in the dance same still,
0: yeah,
1: I mean.
0: Right.
1: Yeah, my sort of rolling same way.
0: Yeah.
1: You guys, we're driving, and I'm the driver, whatever, same way. I don't know, me DJing. I have a couple of that. So, yes. If me and my soldier rolling, and they don't know, we have the grass and whatever, same
0: you don't
1: way.
0: Know. Exactly, and it's vibes.
1: We have a good understanding.
2: And it's cheap, oh,
1: if any of my female friends are rolling me, bro, you going in
0: nah,
1: dance.
0: Nah, the WhatsApp like, hot. Like, why? No. Yo, somebody yo, say.
2: We understand your situation. We understand.
1: My speed different still. You know?
2: No. Your situation. You're a married man.
1: Even if I'm proud of it still, you know. Even yeah. If I was not still, that would have been the code, you know. Rule out my soldier them any day.
0: Yo, kicks eh? You have to charge the people them for going with you.
1: Half pricey ticket.
0: I mean, like, a little gas money still. You know, especially if it's a ride and thing too. You know, us, when I study Tucker, girl, them just going with Tucker to like go meet other out, man. Oh, wait, what? Nah, man. I am Bill, nah, man. Tucker is a
2: While I say what I say, right? Anybody could tell you like this, plain tax. Any session that I go to is me, myself, and I.
0: So you go say?
2: No, technically.
0: Yeah,
2: if anybody see me in a session, it's just me, myself, and I. Yes. Unless one of these days, and if me care a female friend, which female friend could tell me?
0: Tucker, if you cry me a party, you mean posing up with you whole night? I'm telling you straight. But
2: that's why
0: I'm
2: not carry you.
0: Okay. Laser your head, the thing come out. No, remember, I tell you all that what he's saying. And he said, oh, where you putting me in? Everybody here, you know, Tucker, you don't like me. You hold
2: no,
0: contempt.
2: I love you.
0: You hold contempt in your heart against me.
2: Why? And I love you.
0: You love me, and you tell me you ain't yes. Coming to a party?
2: No, Faye. I have a virginity friend to Faye.
0: Yeah.
2: Yes.
0: Pump job.
2: Yeah.
0: 12 say he trained what for you? 12 say learn from your mistake. It can't be no mistake with me 12 because me and Tucker go a party in for me and he rub a dub and hug up.
2: All right then.
0: Because we as bros, that would be that would be little. Yeah. You know, like a shaky. You know,
2: old people say, don't do papaya eat.
0: Tucker.
2: Confusion.
0: Me never reposting nothing you participating in again. Support cut.
2: I hear my soul. Me not fight no more with you again.
0: You better don't start. I trying to figure out laser so you've never had that experience with somebody. You know for sure this person only shouting you because they want gain VIP or gain.
1: You see,
0: party.
1: Before I was being very facetious, I was being very like. Boy, I was being sarcastic. Like, regularly I got that same still. You've always bought. I know how to, you know, walk myself around them kind of speed the same way. Yeah, because...
2: See, right. Like, Leo, if you're rolling up, you have a drink, so no.
1: I mean, no, my soldier, them, yeah, if them are rolling with me, same with them and don't know the code.
2: That's it. That's
1: they don't know how we was rolling.
2: That's
1: same
2: it. That's the prop set. That's the pool with the rolling with the soldier, them, man.
1: Because, I mean, you can fight off a woman and party still. And come on, so hold on, so talk up. No cap at all, you don't want to hurt your business and do this still. So, if you carry a female to the party, see them, she tell you, okay, let me get that as a plus one or whatever, see me. You will, everything, drinks, everything, and all that is on you?
2: That's what they expect, bro.
0: That's what they expect.
2: Yeah.
0: But, nah, that could be unfair, nah, too.
2: But no, it's unfair, listen. It's unfair.
0: No, hear me out, hear me out. If you telling a man you want to go as his plus one, That means you going as his plus one. That is just code.
2: No.
0: That is decent.
2: Yeah.
0: It's different than I say, boy, I want to try again this party here. You could help me. Versus me going as your plus one. That different.
2: But again, if I think if a female reach out to a guy and say, I want to go, I see you DJing at this event and I want to go with you. Ladies, don't expect a man to get everything for you. You have to like back it in your back of your mind. Boy, you have to buy drinks as well.
0: Yeah. I
1: don't know what kind of experience you have still, but I don't feel like when females say, well, you want to go in a party, we're like, okay, just carry us plus one or whatever, compliment you. Let's say compliment you. Yeah, man. If you have some extra clothes, because you have not only artists alone or DJs or the promoters, there are some like some promoters and some ticket sellers, they would get themselves some complimentary too. Different people. So it's if true. Somebody asks you to go to a party, where do you come? And they probably have prepared themselves to go to the party and have their money or whatever. I get Vex money in the pocket.
2: That's what I say.
1: Yeah. So I don't really feel it's that personal, like females go sponge or you or whatever, lame with you.
2: Other than that, if I said, hey, I want you to go to this event with me.
1: You
2: No, we're talking about general. If a man open the mouth and say to a female, I want you to go to this event with me.
0: Then you have to cover everything.
2: You have to spend.
0: Whole night.
2: Then a female asking you.
1: You might never ask you.
2: The next thing. So that's where.
0: That's
2: and
0: fair.
2: Even though you're short, I got event. Mm-hmm. I think it should be both ways. No, but if you know it. You see, enough to tell a soul like that. But that if a female come and say, she wanna go with you. You're gonna look out for she spend.
0: Yeah.
2: Then you asking the female, you know. There's a difference.
0: Let me just big up Kenny King crew in Vancouver, Canada, real quick there. And 12 say, yeah, that different for true. If you carrying she as your plus one, you're basically carrying she on a date, right? Same. Yeah, same as if she invites you out, is she spending? And I think that's fair.
2: Yeah.
0: I think that's fair.
2: You can't expect you come check me. Me see
0: and then I
2: still like,
0: oh, God, man.
2: I still like... Me.
1: Cause when I selling my plus one for the season, I'm selling every it was so
0: differently though. If me and you done dealing, and I tell you I want to go with you, I still expect you for spend.
1: Cool.
0: Because we done dealing, and I tell you, B, I want to go this event with you.
2: First time I agree with you. Yeah,
0: you're done getting service already.
2: Yes,
0: if you catch my saying, me and I am being facetious, but
2: no, Faye, but on the whole thing. If me a deal with you, me not expect you should come and ask me tell me that you wanna go. Make sure don't read it in the back of my head, boy.
0: Man, that is true, but sometimes it don't always work like that.
2: But yeah, so, but
0: you know, because sometimes she might want to go something that you ain't studying for go because it ain't really within your verse.
2: But again, too, females, I think y'all should actually.
0: You always have advice for
2: females. No, female, let's be too laid back for acts. I say they wanna go somewhere. Then that's why I make it man of them do most likely.
0: Because you don't want to come off a particular way neither. Not me.
2: Same thing, man.
0: Not
2: them
0: me. Now. Because a man don't hesitate for ask you for some bakes and some fish to me and hesitating for ask for nothing. No, I'm this, just letting you know now.
2: This is the conversation I had with a female. She was like, me want my boyfriend take me out to them and say, but do you suggest it? Yeah, man, he's supposed to know.
1: So this... Like, I don't, again, I don't know, over time, like, what kind of interactions you guys, you know, like, everybody same was still in general, like, encounter. Because, I mean, kind of females, you know, don't kind of females. But yeah, as a man still, right, a man is supposed to lead. You check. So from morning, we don't know that same way still. So, certain things a female just expect a man to do because he's a man. Yeah. You check.
2: Yeah. Yes, which you have a point, but come on, man. Okay, so too much thing does the better man.
3: I agree.
2: So females can come and open their mouth sometimes. Yeah. I mean, say, babes, I hear about a nice place, you know. Let's check it out now. Well, yeah, boy, me that try to find out which place to carry you.
0: This make, make it so easier. Make it easier. Easier. Yeah.
2: In a kind of life. Because, yo, ladies, man life, man love to live an easy life. No, but a serious note, no, man love to live an easy life. So if you want your life be easy, make his life easy.
0: If you want your life easy, make my life easy.
2: Next day again,
0: man does want a woman bring peace and don't provide the environment to get peace. Don't piss me off in here today.
2: Yeah, that's true. Come that's on. True. That's true.
1: While I said something, I can't really reiterate what you say on air. Boy, you should listen to this song, How to Get Rich Fast. Only so many people life alone easy. You understand? As a human being, you have to set yourself to live an easy life. Still, be a man. And then the woman go fall asleep.
3: True. Simple.
2: Yes.
0: Men asking you, yo, 12 men saying read your mind, but if you dealing with a woman for a period of time, I mean talking about a year or whatever, a couple months you dealing with a woman, you should done her understanding of how she does move and where she go like from where she ain't go like. You're supposed to be observant.
2: No.
0: Men saying read mine, but when you
2: not
0: studying,
2: reading mine, but
0: you, you know what I'm mannequin?
2: No. You know, say something there that. Pick up any patterns, but not understanding. Tell me, you should be able to pick up on a lady patterns.
0: Okay.
2: But to understand a woman?
0: Fair. Because sometimes I never understand how I'm a woman. As God, no. I just get so sick and tired of myself.
2: That book didn't write this yet. So. But to pick up on some patterns, yes. But you may see, sometimes females, just some suggestion inside of it.
0: Ask something. Babe, I don't know. I'm thinking about doing something, but I really have no ideas. You feeling to do anything? Ask a question. Talk about what happened here is a muck.
2: Yes.
0: If you ain't asking another man, asking her. When you ain't asking another man, then she DMs, girl, if you feel for her, just come over.
2: Nah, it go be the other way around, eh?
0: True.
2: Cause yo, me not telling her, you get some brave girl out there, you know. Some girl could actually say, watch, this chick a hot man, where I make a rule now?
0: Me very decisive. I understand women, but I am one of them women that if you ask me where you feel like eat, I don't know where I feel like eat. Like, I just know where I want.
2: You know where you are?
0: Yeah, like me and then go stick up and we go KFC and I know have to decide what I want. No, and the way to KFC, I don't know what I want. And it's them like little things. Women may train we under the bus, but them kind of little things that make it look difficult and challenging for man.
1: That's why even though I'm about 45, you won't even see that because, you know, there's a lot of black hair. Because I have that type of lady who know, you know, and understand the scene. Well, you have just know a guy in hand too, no man, as a man still telling you, because I don't want to sound sexist and about men, we have the upper hand because, you know, we are men still.
0: And all of you using it. Waste of time.
2: Yeah, well, we're supposed to call the shots. Yes. Yes, yes. But again, too, we are dealing with it females.
0: Shut up.
2: It's good. It's good to hear the suggestion as well.
1: Yes. You're not gonna be a narcissist, so you're gonna be like controlling, balance, like Asian say. But you don't know where it's on the street vibes timing and his team. Faye, the Dan.
4: You're going on over there.
0: I good. I just listened to Tuck and he.
2: Them think I'm sexist.
0: Because you are, but that is only based on your experience, and I get
2: no,
0: that.
2: No, it's not experience, is observing.
0: When you get a good woman, when you actually get a good woman that caters to you, that is not selfish, that loves you the way you love her, you would not be saying those statements, because then you would have experience that there is that out there for you. But until then, you could only speak from your experience.
2: No. If it is this, me just start on both ends.
0: No, you could. Yes. You cannot do that.
2: Why can't I do that?
0: I cannot speak for a man. So you can't be speaking from both ends. You could only speak from your experience as a man.
2: As I say, Faye, well, man supposed to, me not say understand. Yeah, me know that. Me not say understand, no. But pick up. Sometimes females, you could suggest.
0: Okay, that's fair.
2: But again, too.
0: That's fair.
2: Females, be observing.
0: Yeah, man.
2: Be.
0: When you're not observing, next man observe for you, and so you have to know where you are, do all your business.

0: like he ain't had no suggestion. Let me tell him what he want. And the same how the man ain't gonna take it as you telling me we for do, but more so we communicating. And you're supposed to take that time to bond and get to know. Now me can't in a relationship and me too away. From the time you can't give me them thing that me gone, I'm going to give it away.
1: And to the man of them who listen, I will be blunt with y'all. If you're dating my coworker, make sure you have a ride. Your pocket is up there because she don't deal with no. And believe it or not, because she know she don't have a ride, but she bringing a lot to the table.
0: And if I don't have a ride, I could catch a van.
1: Yes.
0: What you meaning?
1: So my coworker brings a lot to the table. Or if I'm down there, she bring a lot to the table.
0: Educate.
1: So if you're gonna deal with my coworker, better try come know. And it's your standard update to a team.
0: We want to hear what a body has said. Hold on, then wait.
2: Girl, faith, you're nice. You're talking right thing, faith, girl. Put him man in a place who don't know what. Girl, faith, you're nice. You're talking right thing, faith, girl. Put him man in a place who don't know what's going on. You understand? Put Tucker in the place. Ask Tucker if you know a guy from Fitch's name, Switcher. Ask Tucker that girl. I don't know, you know, but girl, I need a girl like you on the radio station for make sure put some of them guys who don't know one when it comes on woman and know themselves where they want and where they want.
0: Big up Switcher in the mix. Big up 12. I'm not dating right now, guys. I'm focusing on my career. Y'all don't want to date me. Y'all just want to touch me. They don't want to date me for real. They hear me on the radio. They think I look nice and thing. I have problems and one, I was drinking this. Two, I will hit you.
1: She drink rude boy, you know.
0: I will hit you.
1: Yes.
0: So let me just, you know. But 12 are kind of cute. I might take a number for no. No, we don't mix and dabble. There we go. We have to pay some bills. Street lights done yet?
1: I will have said something, but I will left it.
0: Say
1: at
0: it, Tucker.
1: The...
0: Say it.
1: 12. Left it alone.
0: Before we jump out,
1: No. Wait, somebody said in a voice note. Somebody has said in a voice note. There is a voice note.
0: A Switcher. Maybe Switcher said it.
1: Switcher could...
2: It's not about dating you. It's not about dating you. It's about you telling the guys that I'm the right thing. How to approach, you know? And so things. Tell Tucker Bantu.
1: Boy. Big up to you. Yeah.
0: Big up to you, Switcher.
1: I saw your profile picture.
0: It's a woman. I thought it was a woman. Big up to you,
1: no,
0: Switcher.
1: No, it's a man talking, but
0: I know, but it's a woman.
1: I
0: in
1: know
0: the
1: why
0: picture.
1: He talking like that. You see, clearly he have a woman picture up. So big up to you. He's a very brave guy.
0: The kind of thing Tucker does, the discouraging demand them from being faithful.
1: No,
0: off your mic. Your mic is off. Say please. Your mic is off.
1: We just being troublesome. Big up to you. Big up to you, faithful guys of them. Big up to you, guys of them who could pick
0: whatever
1: up.
0: Whatever they
1: did. And your female reaction and those kind of things.
0: You different still there.
1: Big up to the married man of them. Big up to the single man of them. Big up. Two people of them who just want somebody to just rap back.
0: Tucker, like you're advertising yourself?
1: No. And just put it out this way. But please, as we was reaching, we were talking about with fellas, if you know you're going with a budget, your budget at the event.
0: Oh.
1: You know you have to put money there. And I expect a man to spend all the money.
3: I
1: tell you, I observe a lot and I just have to just laugh. Mm-hmm. But on a next note again too, ladies, if you ask the guy, expect for boy first rounds. Remember your next young.
0: May I tell you, no, if you want to go somewhere, or if me ask if I go somewhere, it's because I feel like, and I would let you know if I have money or not to go, and would organize when both. Now, if you tell me now you don't have a hand of money, I ain't pulling out. No, no.

0: when I reach, because you don't tell me no. 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You want to feel nice by yourself? 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I trust your word.
1: But again, too. Woman, I'll take your money, you know. Even though they come with them long hand.
0: Always. I remember time I went out with a guy, we went chill spot, and I ordered Johnny Walker Green on the rocks. On the rocks, right? It was like $52 for the glass. Just a shot on the rocks. And I remember this guy telling me, Joe Kate, he would never take me out again. I took out my money, pay for my drink, out of my bra. What you really feeling? And take me home too. I have nothing for you. You're nice and you're cute and you would like get it tonight. But because of that one statement day, you ain't taking me nowhere again. You can't afford a shot that's $50 something. What you want me to get 3 for $10? Yeah, what do you, you sick, bro? Yeah, hold on. You sick, bro.
2: $52 in the cost for Johnny in it cause. On a what? On a Friday night, you know, or Saturday night. You
0: the know we can a shot.
2: We can have about two Johnny's or dog.
0: Main K, I like what I like. $52
2: thing.
0: I like what I like.
1: Hey, some say she know what she like.
2: Listen to this. You see this?
3: George, I'm gonna read a question. What are you doing?
0: What happened there?
3: What do I want to set out here?

0: say?
1: You know, listen to that song day. You listen to that song day. Release and I'll play it.
0: Mm-hmm.
1: You know, why did you play that song?
2: There's a lot of. I'm gonna put it in a proper way because I don't want to come off as sexist as you say, Mr. Filler. Right? There's a saying like, when someone or something, because it goes for things to like when it toys them or whatever, is hard to combine. You know, the saying, diamonds make under pressure.
0: Mm-hmm.
2: Yeah, and pressure. Just that. Because ladies who tend to bring like a lot of, let me see, boy, being toxic. Difficult. Toxic is a different kind of, that's a whole different
0: ball game. Opinionated women. No. Opinionated women.
2: Yeah. Like, the hard headed, just like you say, must still, you know, you know, I like my lovely wife still.
1: Get the best.
3: I know this song.
1: We're
3: being controversial.
1: The girl and we're kind of little crazy.
2: Not really talking. We're not really diving up deep down. Really? We're just going to let that fly over and move on speedily. Next.
1: That's why I kind of have to see what you have to say. Big up the good girl and them. I think we have some voice notes there. We play voice notes before we jump out.
0: Alright, hold on.
4: Boy, that's my fucking daughter, guy. Laser, you're brave man. Laser, you attack your mind, guy. Laser, you're married man. You attack your mind. You check him and say, you respect yourself because you know what's going on. So you come like, you know, you have to make talk and know what's going on.
0: Let me wait. What your friend name? What your name? Striker? What your name? What your name? Let me make something very clear to you. The next time you send in any voice notes to this station, you ensure that the bad word free. Don't make me come find you and drape you up. You try to embarrass me for my shift for a while. You know better than that. You know better than that. Do better.
2: Give me some good points, but you just fall up by doing that. But respect still. But
0: respect still. Fall up.
1: We did not know. We did not know because we cannot see your picture to the fullest.
0: All right.
1: But I apologize for say that's your woman, though.
0: It's not your woman?
2: Apologies. Is he model? Is still to the nation and everybody still.
0: Oh, that's what he was saying.
1: Yeah,
0: my apologies. Yeah, but don't cost all. You know, you're the live and thing over as you can't. You know, kids. Who is doing this? Is you touching up over here?
1: Yeah.
0: She's beautiful, though. Your daughter's beautiful. Well, I'm telling you, like in the background. Anyways, that is us. Boom Blast Fridays. I'm going to go and pay some bills. It's the top of the hour already, but we had to go.
2: Nice. Big up all yourself, same. Just back again tomorrow. 3 to 6.
0: 3 to 6.
2: Yeah, it might be a fan laser, or it probably might be a digital laser.
0: You never know. We'll see how it goes.
2: Yeah, we'll see how we're working out tomorrow.
3: Yeah, I'll be in from.
0: Nobody asked. From 12. No one asked.
2: Oh, one more thing. Fellas, it's no problem or no shame in being faithful in being a one burner. I did it. Cartel did it.
3: Definitely.
2: Khaled did it. DJ Khaled, he did it. A lot of successful men, they're doing it. So, what are you waiting for?
1: Yeah, bro. And I celebrate you another day. When you have 3-4, you have to come up with some kind of lie, you know. And that more money for spending, you know.
0: It's true.
1: Fellas, hey, start to build generation water here and stop running. Sure, definitely. Yeah, with that said, we're going to jump out, but not conk out. Later, if you're looking for me, we didn't say 360. Yeah, boy. Catch me there. Fip ID later.
0: Yeah.
1: Bangins, wait. Oh, alright, then.
0: That is it?
1: Mm-hmm.
0: We out. We're out, never in. Boom Blast Fridays. We're going to go and pay some bills and then I'm out of here. Love you guys. Have a safe and a wonderful weekend.

0: Boom Blast Fridays. Not me.
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So here what happened in all the other, let me figure out what's going on. It's almost there. I feel it. I'm feeling it. Hold on. I got it. I got it, King. Yeah, man. Big up to everybody everywhere. Webinar is here alongside my favorite DJ and your favorite DJ, DJ Dr. King. Hey, scrumptious. What is it, boy? Come on, it's Friday. Apologies for not being here on Saturday. There were some technical difficulties. As you may know, we're still having our little teething issues after King had burnt down the last station. Just to ensure that we get here early. Watch your man, boy. That's why he's scrumptious. Gotta say what up to everybody on the WhatsApp. Big up every team everywhere. Big up my boy Greg in Jamaica. You done know. My girl Akeisha and the whole team over there in Glen. What's happening? Hope everybody good. Everybody all right. You done know as well. Daddy Long and the whole team. What you seen? Oh, and dude, you know, I forget to tell Tucker big up too because he kept his shoes on. That is very important to me coming here, dog. Very, very, very important to me getting here. DJ Laser, as per usual, gotta big you up as per usual. Well, don't forget, South Leeward Jump Up is very, very soon and around the corner. As St. Vincent and the Grenadines get ready for all of these carnival activities. Big up to my boy Jude. Jude has turned an activist king. We had to start to go back up by Jude because before he stopped being a bartender completely and become a full-blown activist, you think we got to work on that. And we are very happy that you are championing the cause for everybody involved in carnival. You dig? And trying to stop the hijacking of Panorama. That's the best way I could put it. Because you don't know his qualms, or there's a private event happening on the night of Panorama, and he ain't happy with that. Yeah. Big up my boy Iper as well. Iper, we ain't there too close no more, but I ain't no seen. 10th kicking off, and this carnival, I ain't doing nothing young. I'm doing everything old. So I am going to know all-inclusive fets, because I normally don't, because running woman is like running drugs, and you have to keep your head down. You know what I mean? So, and you don't want the police to catch you. And I've been caught. It has not been well. Some woman somewhere king is saying, you know, he do okay. And just nasty and stink and old and dirty like a junker. That ain't no scene. Right, so King Mino, yeah, you see like how you say you are the carnival escape? I might venture out and do carnival escape as well. Because that is a very mature event. And then after that, I'll go in tent. I'm doing Panorama in support of Jude and Carnival. I go in the Marsh Gras. I doing Carnival, we call it Evo. I doing Evo, because there's an old people show too. Anything old, check me. I doing that. You dig? I come like Gao this Carnival. But anyway, enough of me talking about. Let's try to get back to the vibe. What time is it? It is 18 minutes after the hour of 6 o'clock. We're going all the way up until 9 in the p.m. So keep it locked in right here, man. With your favorite team on the weekend. Webinar, Dr. King. Kings at Nighttime on the weekend.

can you remind me, you know, who's singing it? Who's that person? That is Chiwali. That is the guy that's from Pausa that builds the loaded fries at Corner Kick Bar. Who is seeing me, buddy? Hope all is well, my G. You gotta be watching my levels here, boy. Make sure I ain't peeking. Yeah, man. Big up to my boy Chiwali and big up to the whole team. Like, man, my Corner Kick. And oh, big up to every Arsenal fan. North London is red. North London is red. Thank you very much for congratulating. After 21 years, I feel just like the NDP. I've been out in the wilderness 4 years, taking one bag of nonsense from all these other clubs, especially Chowder, who always telling me, yes, you Chowder, Mr. Close Fit. Anybody hearing me, make sure call him. Matter of fact, where is my phone? Let me call him right now and warn him and tell him to ensure that. To make sure. Oh, Greg, big up yourself too, because I just remember you're an Arsenal fan as well. Dude, I am going to call Chowder right now. On air. Live. I hope you answer me. Yeah. Let me just turn up King a little bit there. Right. While I call Mr. Close Fit. Yeah. Just warn him and make sure, boy. No bad words.

King Boss, like you know, like you know. Chowder's not answering me. Oh man, we think I should call it back one more time. Yeah, I'll go try it again. Yeah, just we'll find another true data. Fuck, quick and fast.

Yo, what is this, my guy? Just remember, don't call somebody over there because I actually have you on the radio. I just wanted to congratulate you guys and come in second. And just for you to congratulate Arsenal at coming first. Yeah, that's why I call you on the radio, to ensure that there will be no use of profanities while we are taking advantage of first place after 21 years. I remember you and Domo is two NDP man and I is a Labour man. So I felt like how you guys felt. I felt, you know what I mean, before NDP win. I really... No, you good. You know the weapon I got always look out for you. Thank you very much. And you see, I like Domo Roberts now coming up on a broadcast. Share this for me. I'm sharing the Arsenal love. You dig? Chowdy, you have a good one as well, my buddy. You don't know. All right, yo, Boob Nation, I'm going to let King play some more tracks right here because I got to get the money makers lined up. You know what I mean? Ensure that we keep these lights on. Ensure that the bills get paid. Make sure that we can keep bringing you this content. Don't forget to always support the brands that support Boom so we can keep doing this. You know what I mean? Weaponar, Dr. King here on the weekend. We're going to be back with some more vibes. Keep it locked in.

0: Gotta say what up to my boy DJ Double. What is it, DJ Puncher? Easily, if you want to be looking for a good vibe tonight, man, and you want to be catching boom DJs, you can look for them tonight at Moonshine. You dig? This Friday, you know what's happening, man, is the Carnival Starters. Carnival is in the air. Everybody about to hear some soca, some good tracks, some bad tracks, but you're going to hear them. Don't dig. All is going to be well with my boy DJ Puncher, the original shot boss. You dig? Not like Scrumptious. Nothing like Scrumptious. You know what I mean? But you don't know. We're going to run some ads and come back in with some more vibe. Keep it locked in, man. Weapon Hour, Dr. King. Gigs at nighttime on the weekend.
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0: Cardi. 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What's happening? You done that, my boy Kev. He's there. What is seen?
1: Me if you want.
0: Yeah, but I gotta say what up to my team in Toronto as well. Can't forget the team in Vancouver, Montreal, Canada. Yo, Canada. All the, bro, I swear to God, up there. I think we have more listeners in Canada. We are in Vinci. I swear.
1: Now I make money moves.

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You man, four. Yeah, got the jacket in him, bro. The jacket. 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But remember, man, grandma was on stage during Carnival. In one of them. Puffer jackets on my G. Dude. 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I don't get it. Like, man's got to be like a iguana for not sweating on one of them things, they man. Chilling in the corridor. Yo, your dad is 44. And he's still calling man for a draw. Look at him. Let him know. When I see him,

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Cardi got rich, they upset. Cardi, Cardi put the pussy on offset. Cardi and Cardi be brain on offset. Okay. Who got this motherfucker started? Card. Who took your bitch at the party? Card. I took your bitch in the party. Card. Who that be flags with Martian? Card. Who that don't freak in the cut? Card. Who got them freaks in the truck? Card. 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

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This whole drop, nah. 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Drop draws. You know what I mean? You know, like them draws that they underneath your bed that just kind of drop out. I love that. Real nice. All right, you know them, like, I don't know. Yo, you guys thought I was talking about something else? Like, really? Dude, you never see them bed there? Like, I can't ask if you ever go by nobody place and see that. Obviously, because you're married. But, like, there's ladies that have, like, you know, like, for extra storage. So, yeah, like, drop drawers out of, from underneath the bed, bro. And, like, at, in cabinets and stuff. They drop out. So, I like, yo, what's the matter with you?

Yes, sir, it's 6:58, which means it's 2 minutes on to the hour of 7 o'clock. In a minute, we're going to hit the reset button and come back in with some more vibe. Okay, what kind of vibe are we coming back with, my G? Yeah, some soca. What kind of soca are we coming back in? Okay. Power, groovy, what are we doing here? What are we working with? All right, cool. Yeah, I can work with the power too. You understand? Because right now, I don't want to be waiting for it to go 100% soca. Like, Jesus Christ, on a motorbike. Like, what does he wait? Yeah, but Oga, man, I am sure the entire nation of Boom is ready for 100% soca. Yeah, well, we could do that because we're legendary and not in a too cool kind of way. I mean, anyway. Like I said, it's now 1 minute on to the hour of 7 o'clock. We're going to hit the reset button, come back in with some more vibe. Keep it locked in. Webinar, Dr. King, your favorite team on the weekend. Kings at nighttime.

0: I want you to touch that, that swing in the back of my. 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The sun is going and drying. It's coming outside. Yeah, I run on that thing. Now the cars behind me. The way that I spit. And I heat trying to sign me.
1: Your Honor, I'm a freak. Handcuffs, leashes. Switch my wig. Make him feel like he's cheating. Put him on his knees. Give him something to believe in.
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0: We don't need no drum and no chat up on his mood. 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And you see that transmission? Leave that. We don't need that.
1: DJ Shiv. You see that transmission? You don't need that. Yeah, my weapon art doctor can't give you that soca vibe right now. Yeah, man, DJ Shield.

Yeah, man, pick up the whole team right now in Rockies. And you don't know everybody traveling the same van. Them Rockies, this van always beating boom. You don't know. Gotta say what up to my team also in Edinburgh over Otley Hall as per usual. Diamonds of the old team, Lyman there by Bozo Wagwan. Kick real wicked, you never say, well, boy, let me go back and eat a bacon and shot, no man. Wicked, wicked, wicked guy. Wait, Scrumptious, the man tell me about a place in Sandy Bay, named G-Spot. I asked them, man, what did G-Stand for? They're about to say, boy, I'm real sorry for you, woman, if you ain't know what the G-Spot.

0: Yo, King. Yo, people out of being a marvelous time, my guy. You remember the amount of talking we had to do? Yo, this is a big up Top Chat to Chill Spot and Diamond, all the big up all the cells. Dude. This is how easy it is for get girl low. Take off your clothes. Bro, I wish I had that knowledge in St. Martin's. But this whole boys would be boys. And boys would be St. Martin's boy with the gentleman. Me like that whole scene there. I like this. Take off your clothes. This real easy. Bro, I don't know if I gonna come across like a little pedo. But I feel like going like, let me see, next party. Never, shucks, boy, I'm going back on my road and I say I'll go do pure old people stuff and a man. Ah, man. But I'll go on them wild up thing. G Money, big up yourself. Okay, you don't know your type of show I'm talking about. I come in one, bro. Mama, big up yourself as well. The old team from out of Lee, what you done knows. That's a breast team with the scene.
1: For real life. Ooh.
0: Yeah, bro, I just go around and party then sing this truly for a girl. Take off your clothes and see if it works, bro.

0: man and fire the arrow, fire the arrow. 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
1: Come on, it is very refreshing to hear you. 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Because me hear you being a Vinci and I look for me and King. 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Jesus is love. And me figured out why you take so long for come back on the airwaves. Because, well, I know getting back into the problem, into America these days is an issue. So, dude, we were very scared. We really thought Trump had you, my guy. So it's really, really, we're really happy to see you, my guy. Big up yourself. 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

0: Back up my boy Dom, bro. 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Welcome, my G, Vancouver, Canada. 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Yo, I heard Canada getting a little warm, boy. We happy for that, man. Summer coming in, carnival's coming in. So you don't know what's happening. Heat is coming in. Hey, pause that. I need to get to hear what Capone telling me here, boy, because I'm real interested to know what had him off the air for so long. You know what I mean, King? I'm feeling it in my chest.
1: I'm feeling it in my me never rent no boat. Me rent on car. Me not yet done in the greater these island than yet. Island them yet there. Me can't find you. Me never get no boat. I want car. Me have remember that. All right.
0: Big up to my ladies who knows them are wicked, wicked vipers. Hey, don't know some of we man. Know. We need wicked, wicked vipers in our life. Keep from pretty wicked vipers. Them gyal know what they. And I mean, King. Well, you ain't gonna know because you married. But like, bro, like good girls more than likely is gonna get bad, and bad girls could only get worse. You know what I mean? So let's go. Support say WA, big up to the old team. All my French speakers, you don't know. Yeah, man, the team in Lucia. Gotta make up my boy Links, and you don't know my other boy there. What you seeing out

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What happened to that thing over there? Guan, Guan, my buddy. You Guan, and it's the same contraptions, made for us, by us, for us. And then it starts with one bag of vibes, and then crash landing over this. Go ahead. Let me encourage you. Yeah, man, Boom Nation, right now we are joining some brand new Soca 2026. Yeah, man, get familiar with all these tracks. They're

team up there in Vermont. You done the Uprising Youths and the Car Wash. 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Hope all is well. Gotta say what up to my girl, Mary. Mary, quite contrary. How you doing, lover? All is well? Mary, I growing my hair. I is all growing my hair. Because I want her to plateau. You know what I mean?

0: Yeah, man, right now, if you know everything for your model, you gotta push the start. Yeah, man, it's a ring of falling, so you ladies with them roses, push the start. You know what I mean?
1: We ain't sleeping until I tell you when we stop it all done.
0: Yeah, King, I see you watch your wife right now, so King wife, push the start to
1: the.
0: Yeah, my big track coming down from somebody's name that I cannot pronounce. Irvin Alvarez, I think that's his name, alongside Skinny the Fabulous, you know what I mean? On the big rhythm called the Canaan event, you know what I mean? That is what it is, out of the Island Shack camp. Big up Dimes, big up the boy Pixel as well. And yo, call me bias. I might be biased to good music, but so far, for me, this is it. This entire rhythm is it. Bongo Prime, Skinny Fabulous, Irvin Alvarez, Dimes and Pixel. There's a few others I think on it, but so far, for me, this is it. This is the rhythm representing Vinci Mas. You know what I mean? 2026. Get familiar with it. Get it.

0: Call me boss again, man. The biggest track on the rhythm from the boy Bunga Prime.
1: Everybody headed to the capital.
2: Where we headed?
1: This time of year is magical.
0: Yo, Boom Nation. King campaign for this tune, eh? Well, the whole rhythm, in fact.
1: Till
0: the point that you get vexed.
1: When the streets them come.
0: And walk out the stage.
1: Digital, more than the physical.
0: Hey!
1: We live, we live. So what's it? Meet me down in the city, we go jump up.
3: Fire! Goes forward anyway.
0: Check that player there, my brother. Check that player there. Okay, here where you are shady, you know, my G. Go ahead.
1: There is nothing like we can even. Everybody headed to the capital.
0: To the capital, man. It doesn't know Carnival City Kingstown.
1: Everybody headed for the capital. Nah, I tell you, this is spiritual. Just check the visuals. When the streets them come alive.
0: Right now, no, the boy out front, don't know. Out front for Soca Monarch. Anyhow, his production for this tune was as good as his production last year for his Ragga entry. First place. I am the biggest fireman fan in the world. And I say this without any kind of water in my mouth. Because man is supposed to have water in the mouth. You dig? Unless it's like mountain top water. Not even saliva supposed to do in man mouth. Man mouth for dry. You know what I mean? Any man with water in the mouth, how sick of say battery.

One of the stupidest songs for Vince Mars this year, 2026, but it's making waves. Bro, this is Otter. Flying Uncle Charlie Kite over far fields, real. I swear. But you know, sick again, true. Dude, like, yo. That's my boy, your mother country. Where you going with this? Just be known, all these pull-ups are unauthorized by me, but authorized by my DJ. So no one who does encourage this nonsense, rashness. You understand? Just saying. And all I'm talking about, like, yo, my weapon, are you fighting on? No. This is not a fight, dog. Dude, this tune ain't reaching for the car, good. Even if it reads so far. For his sake, I hope I am wrong. Because I wish every artist longevity. I wish them success in every project that they undertake. But because, like, yo, I'm a Fireman fan. And I know Fireman only bad, like, from here to BVI in the north. And maybe Grenada in the south. Caracol sometimes, depending on what you sing. You might never reach Grenada. You dig? And Fireman is like strong room. Made for us, by us, for us. You know what I mean? So, we know that it can go bad for Victoria Park. And this is pretty much what this sicko is. If it escape and it go further, big up you. You dig? Because we're not here to fight though. We're here to encourage and constructively criticize. You know what I mean?

I'm about to ensure that we get our check at the end of the month. Boom Nation. Yo, yeah, that's King Wife in the background there. Encourage it. Oh, you want to play one more? You want to try to squeeze one more? All right, you go squeeze one more. All right, cool. Sorry about that. My apologies, Boom Nation. We're going to squeeze one more, and then I'm going to play some ads.

0: find nobody better than, stupider than, more ignorant than, party better than Vincent Jones, you know what I mean? All of my thing I buy is so skinny because I buy Ikaala, but that's not it, my guy. That's not it. But dude, listen to the contrast. Listen to the contrast. Bro, alright, cool. Let me just get this out here right now. Make sure I don't piss off nobody. Dude, I am not against any artist. You know what I mean? But then yeah, somebody you mother caught didn't really watch it.
1: So sweet.
0: So I understand there's immense creativity in the track. And I love that. We embrace that. You understand? But I personally don't think it should really be the flagship of the festival. You know what I mean? And that's the thing. Like, as Vincent says, we just constantly embrace stupidity. And don't get me wrong, because I was born in the 80s, grew up in the 90s into the early 2000s. So I understand this, because like I said, I am a Fireman fan. And if you're a Fireman fan, that means you don't embrace all the nonsense that St. Vincent had to offer. So, you remember when Fireman and all of we, well, I don't show for we, but me included, root like a hog, climb up like a monkey, kick like a donkey. That's why I know he's an Obi man, isn't
2: it?
0: And he move it. Bro, I mean, Sandy B in a jump up when Fireman was in a glee. No, scratch that one. Better story. Bag a jump up, right? And the jump up coming, it was Friday night into Saturday morning. A woman, an old woman coming out now with her producer and them right by the entrance there to Bagger before you meet the bridge where the woman used to sell blackfish right there on the bridge. So you don't know them old people used to come out and put out the little produce there and make the little market. Boy, them time the fireman have bring anything in the van. And here comes fireman and the truck. Bring anything in the van! Bro, a group of man take up granny take of them. A two-hand a banana, some Edo, some yam, and the man them gone in the van with the woman thing them. But the woman said, oh, they start to bad, me feel bad. Big up if we be there too, if we take out somebody and fishy for all the thing of them. I know the man of them, whoosh, got the woman them thing in the band. This is the level of the kind of asinineness that we just behave with in Vince, you know. And I love it. I swear to God, I love it. So please, nobody don't go and tell Sicko, I'll go and talk about how, yo, we fight it out the match. We're not. We really like the effort. We love the tune. But for me, I don't see it as being the flagship of the festivals. You dig? Just get a party. I'm going to start to run some ads, people. Yo, we jump it out right away. And we're going to be back with some more vibes. So don't forget, we're going all the way up until 9 o'clock. Keep it locked in.
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0: 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Here I'm coming. 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You're peeping back for. Play some music now, my guy. What's the matter with you? Come here, really want to sell you out on the radio? 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Give me some money.
1: With strings attached. 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
0: Nigel boy, no more Vincey people, no king. 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
1: We finance

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1: One no wicked rider. 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
0: Yeah, man, big up my ladies, you know, say, hey. You come with a built-in water park.
1: We keep riding.
0: Think nice for you.
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0: You got that according to the Bijou Bay.

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That guy, what he seen done? All is well, the man come. Boy, this is Boomer Beige and Tum. 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You're a guy from Lumens, man. You don't know what I talk about, big man. 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Come on, you used to watch Ash and Pikachu. 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

0: house and a nursery.
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1: Yes, please, from 18, 19, 20.
0: That's why me a thump, rocky maga man. Genius, thump them.
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0: Me house and a nursery. Better so when we're done with you, you have to curse me.
1: Ladies from Minnesota, I love the rough ups. 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
3: Girl, I force up, me no see them there.
0: And it's a weapon I have to pick up every girl that did ban. From your ban, pick up yourself.
3: 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Me and you look so...
0: Instruction time!

Yo, King of my head, man, and so him now step out for them wife. But if him ever do that, what you tell them?